There's the stories at Brother Louie. Brothers and sisters, so glad you're here. Bird checking in for this Sunday. On the way, the Eagles, now Chicago.

0: It's Billy Joel and Don't Ask Me Why. On the way, more of the music you know and love from Rod Stewart, Peter Frampton, The Vogues, and more.
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0: Rod Stewart, Tonight's the Night. All right. Rolling Stones, Flying Machine, Marilyn McCoo, and more in your immediate future. 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

CCR and Proud Mary. Hi there, it's Bird with you, serving things up on this Sunday. Kenny Loggins on the way. Now, the Beatles. 1, 2.

There's Bad Finger and Day After Day. On the other side, more of the soundtrack of your life from America. The Mamas and the Papas, Don McLean, too.

0: America, Tin Man. 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

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Hi there, Bird with you, serving things up on this Sunday. 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

0: Elton John and Your Song. 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
1: USA Radio News, I'm Anthony Lucero. President Trump faces renewed tensions with Iran as U.S. Ambassador Mike Waltz says Tehran violated the ceasefire memorandum and all options are back on the table. Waltz appeared on ABC's This Week.
2: Regardless of whether you're party to some conflict, you cannot start shooting in all directions, attacking your neighbors, attacking civilian shipping, civilian infrastructure, throwing mines in international waterways.
1: Iran claims the Strait of Hormuz is closed while U.S. forces say the vital shipping lane remains open. New satellite images indicate Iran is repairing and reinforcing suspected nuclear facilities, despite a memorandum with the United States intended to halt nuclear development. John Bolton appeared on CNN.
3: There has never been a single bit of evidence, to my knowledge, that Iran has ever made a strategic decision to give up its pursuit of nuclear weapons.
1: Analysts say the work includes fortified tunnels and concrete repairs, raising new concerns about Tehran's nuclear ambitions. Tyler Robinson returns to a Utah courtroom September 1st after a week-long hearing in the Charlie Kirk murder case. Prosecutors presented extensive evidence and are seeking the death penalty as a judge weighs whether Robinson will stand trial for aggravated murder. Senator Tim Scott says America has lost a true statesman after the death of Lindsey Graham.
4: Scott mourned the loss of his fellow South Carolina Republican during an appearance on CNN's State of the Union, saying the news is a devastating loss.
5: It is a morning of mourning for me. It's a powerful reminder that life is fleeting, that we are not here very long.
4: Graham's office said he died Saturday at the age of 71 after a brief and sudden illness. NBC News says emergency personnel responded to a call for cardiac arrest at Graham's Capitol Hill home on Saturday night, and photographs showed paramedics carrying a person on a stretcher from Graham's home to an awaiting ambulance. I'm Lisa Taylor.
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There's the Turtles and Happy Together. So happy you're here on this Sunday. I'm Bird, all the way to the Hollies. Now, Jerry Rafferty.

0: The Hollies. He ain't heavy. He's my brother. Brothers and sisters, Paul Simon, Janet Dean, Carole King, and more all awaiting next.
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0: Olivia Newton-John, and if you love me, let me know. Wow, it is that time already. My name is Bert. Sure have loved spending time with you, but I've got to fly for today. I will be back soon, however. Until then, do find, like, and follow me on Facebook and Instagram, Bird Radio. 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More of the greatest music ever made is on the way next. Don't go far. Talk to you soon.
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My name is Dusty. That was Daryl Hall and John Oates. You've lost that love and feeling. Great music on the way. We got Elvis in just a little bit here. Right now, it's Jennifer Juniper. Here's Donovan.

0: as the Bee Gees with Too Much Heaven.
1: In every job that must be done, there is an element of fun. You find the fun, and snap, the job's a game.
0: And here we go with your flammable, this end up may cause cancer in California, spoonful of news for today, use only as directed. A Brazilian couple got a world record by kissing 195 times in 30 seconds. That sounds more like slobbering, one reckons. Police pulled a man over with 54 suspensions on his license. Yeah, and he's probably been

been pulled over twice since. A man broke into Walmart and was found naked on a pallet of dog food. Oh, dude, going nude on the food is just plain rude. Well, there it is, your prescribed dose. Spoonful of news for today.

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1: USA Radio News, I'm Anthony Lucero. The Supreme Leader of Iran is vowing revenge for the slaying of the former Ayatollah Ali Khamenei.
2: Today, the new Ayatollah, his son Mojtaba Khamenei, said on social media that avenging his father is the demand of the nation and must certainly take place. He also wrote, "We pledge to avenge the blood of the martyred leader and all the martyrs of these two wars." Ayatollah Ali Khamenei was killed in February by U.S.-Israeli airstrikes. I'm Lisa Taylor.
1: A U.S. Congressman says he was detained by Israeli settlers in the West Bank.
3: Representative Ro Khanna of California says his vehicle was blocked this week by a group of settlers near a Palestinian village. The Democrat says the group of settlers and some soldiers with Israeli defense forces detained them for more than an hour before they were released. Khanna was on a three-day trip to the Israeli-occupied West Bank, where he and his staff toured a demolished Palestinian village. I'm Scott Carr in Washington.
1: The U.S. and Canada have reached a deal to open the multi-billion-dollar Gordie Howe International Bridge connecting Michigan and Ontario on July 27th. President Trump says he secured a better deal for America after threatening to block the opening over the U.S. ownership concerns. Leaders across the U.S. and around the world are remembering Senator Lindsey Graham, who passed away last night following a brief illness. Republican Congresswoman Nancy Mace of South Carolina spoke to News Nation.
4: All of us are stunned. We are shocked. This came out of nowhere. No one was expecting this. And I've refielded hundreds of calls and hundreds of texts and everything this morning. Everyone's just truly in shock.
1: President Trump called Graham family after speaking with him just hours before his death. Lawmakers praised his decades of public service. West Texas Intermediate, the domestic price for crude oil, is trading at $71 a barrel, while Brent crude, the foreign market benchmark, is trading at $76. From America's News Network, USA Radio News.
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Chad and Jeremy. That's called Yesterday's Gone. This hour got some good stuff for you, like Petula Clark, Sign of the Times. Got Just You and Me from Chicago. The Beatles gonna do Twist and Shout. A lot of good stuff. I'm Dusty. Let's keep going. Here's Honky Tonk Women from the Rolling Stones.

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There's Elton John, Benny and the Jet. All right, a guy is going for a Guinness World Record here for walking with a balloon between his knees. Oh, I know that feeling. Walking along. Women's. Where's the men's restroom?

Just You and Me. That's from Chicago. Let's do our rule of etiquette for today. This is stuff you do not do when you go to a wedding and, you know, somebody's maybe giving the toast or something and you think something might be a funny addition if you said it. No. It probably isn't that funny. It's just that you've had too much to drink. Keep your mouth shut. It's okay to laugh. It's okay to clap. But never blurt out what you think is some hilarious thing that just needs to be added to the toast.

There's Pilot. The song is called Magic. All righty, let's do another one of those tips on keeping ourselves safe while we're dealing with those weirdos out there we call humans. While you're in your car, make sure you have your doors locked at all times. And, well, getting in and out, you can do that. But make sure your doors are locked and roll the windows up. If it's for your safety, you can do that and run the air conditioning and pay for a little bit more gas. But if it keeps you safe and alive, roll the windows up and make sure your doors are locked.

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1: USA Radio News, I'm Anthony Lucero. President Trump faces renewed tensions with Iran as U.S. Ambassador Mike Waltz says Tehran violated the ceasefire memorandum and all options are back on the table. Waltz appeared on ABC's This Week.
2: Regardless of whether you're party to some conflict, you cannot start shooting in all directions, attacking your neighbors, attacking civilian shipping, civilian infrastructure, throwing mines in international waterways.
1: Iran claims the Strait of Hormuz is closed while U.S. forces say the vital shipping lane remains open. New satellite images indicate Iran is repairing and reinforcing suspected nuclear facilities, despite a memorandum with the United States intended to halt nuclear development. John Bolton appeared on CNN.
3: There has never been a single bit of evidence, to my knowledge, that Iran has ever made a strategic decision to give up its pursuit of nuclear weapons.
1: Analysts say the work includes fortified tunnels and concrete repairs, raising new concerns about Tehran's nuclear ambitions. Tyler Robinson returns to a Utah courtroom September 1st after a week-long hearing in the Charlie Kirk murder case. Prosecutors presented extensive evidence and are seeking the death penalty as a judge weighs whether Robinson will stand trial for aggravated murder. Senator Tim Scott says America has lost a true statesman after the death of Lindsey Graham.
4: Scott mourned the loss of his fellow South Carolina Republican during an appearance on CNN's State of the Union, saying the news is a devastating loss.
5: It is a morning of mourning for me. It's a powerful reminder that life is fleeting, that we are not here very long.
4: Graham's office said he died Saturday at the age of 71 after a brief and sudden illness. NBC News says emergency personnel responded to a call for cardiac arrest at Graham's Capitol Hill home on Saturday night, and photographs showed paramedics carrying a person on a stretcher from Graham's home to an awaiting ambulance. I'm Lisa Taylor.
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Climax Blues Band, I Love You. Oh, this is interesting. In Cuba, you know, they got these vintage car thing going on down there. They're just incredible, but a lot of those are going away. They can't afford the gas right now. They have these electric tricycles. A lot of them are made in China that they are using for their primary means of transportation for a lot of people right now. But instead of just leaving them, you know, where you plug them in when you get home and rely on the power grid to keep them up, they've outfitted them with an umbrella over the top that's made out of solar panels. So it keeps you out of the sun and it helps keep your battery charged up. And so they're riding these things around now instead of driving cars, which I think those are pretty cool.

That was Bob Seger, Silver Bullet Band, Night Moves. Let's do our brain exercise for today. Trivia question about the country to get you going here. What was the first state to make July 4th an official state holiday? What was the first state to make July 4th an official state holiday? Think about it. I'll tell you coming up next.

minute by minute. There's the Doobie Brothers, or minute by minute. Anyway, brain exercise trivia question. Ask this one. What was the first state to make July 4th an official state holiday? It became a national federal type holiday in 1870, almost 100 years after the signing of the Declaration of Independence. But the first state to make July 4th an official state holiday was Massachusetts in 1781, so 5 years after it was signed. So if you guess Massachusetts, you win. What do they win, Ed? Absolutely.

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That was American Breed. Bend me, shape me. I got coming up for you, Love and Spoonful. I got Keith. I got Neil Diamond. And right now, I got Spanky in our gang. And the name of this one is, well, they'll tell you right about now.

98.6. That's by Keith. Let's go back into history on this date to see what happened. Let's go back to this date in 1985. On this day in 1985, a Live Aid concert raised more than $100 million for famine relief in Africa. People could eat money. The Live Aid concert raised more than $100 million for famine relief in Africa this date, 1985.

0: 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That was the Emotions getting things going.
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0: Coming up, we got Creedence Clearwater Revival looking out my back door. Mamas and the Papas, California Dreaming. Earth, Wind, and Fire, September. I am Dusty. We're going to keep things going for you now. This one is called White Room. It's by Cream.

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I lay there in the sun and felt it caressing my face as I fell asleep and dreamed. I dreamed I was in a Hollywood movie, and that I was the star of the movie. This really blew my mind, the fact that me

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In her hand was a bottle of wine, in the other a glass. She poured some of the wine from the bottle into the glass and raised it to her lips.

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Oh, check it out. Customs and Border Protection, CBP officers, busted some truckload of stuff coming over the southern border recently. They were inspecting a commercial tractor trailer that was carrying cabbage. Well, this kind of cabbage we don't need. It was cocaine, about 1,200 pounds of cocaine, street value close to $11 million. So that's some serious cabbage right there.

California Dreamin'. There you go. The mamas and the papas. Got a weird law here for you from Maryland where fortune telling is illegal. But then if you were a fortune teller in Maryland, you already knew that. Fortune telling is illegal in Maryland.

My name is Dusty. That was Al Green. Let's stay together. I got some good stuff for you this hour, like Nick Lowe, Tool and the Gang, Electric Light Orchestra. A lot of good stuff. This one's called Don't You Care.

Tony Orlando and Don Candida. All right, I got two recalls here to tell you about because they're kind of having the same issue, you might say. One of them, Greenworks, is recalling over 500,000 Cobalt-branded yard power tools, the lithium-ion batteries, because those things can start smoking, sparking, catching fire, things like that. Kia's America has got a recall of over 460,000 Telluride SUVs. I want you to park those away from anything you don't want to catch fire and burn. Something to do with a power seat motor that doesn't shut off and it just starts getting hot and gives you the hot seat. So, if you've got a Kia, if you've got a Cobalt branded electric power tool, you've got both. I'm sorry.

There's Jim Croce. I'll have to say I love you in a song as I head out the door, because I'm done. I'm out of here. Thank you for choosing to spend time with me and letting me be part of your day. Certainly do appreciate that. Got to take a quick break right here, but the grassroots are going to get us back into the music sooner or later. And maybe you can't choose what happens to you, but you can choose how you react to it. So make it a great day. It is your choice.

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But I don't know about that. There's many times that we've loved and we've shared love and made love. It doesn't seem to me like it's enough. It's just not enough, baby.

I've gotten to talk to KC from the Sunshine Band a couple of times over the years. Last time I chatted with him, he had left a concert. They flew home to Miami from wherever he was, and he was sitting in his backyard cleaning his grill so he could make burgers for the grandkids. 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

It's Carol King. 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And I mean, it's great to see people you only see like, you know, once every couple of years. I'm really good at remembering cousins' names. 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And then they started having kids and I worked really hard to make sure I knew the cousins' kids' names. But once the cousins' kids are having kids, I got to give up. We need name tags. Hope you had a great weekend.

Fleetwood Mac with Rand, and I'm Mark Elliott, playing the greatest hits of all time. Got the Zombies on the way, telling her no. Janis Joplin and Bobby McGee here, and that lady is on the way with the Isley Brothers. We play the greatest hits of all time to get you through a Monday.

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Billy Joel on WENK, the greatest hits of all time during your Monday morning. Gotta get up and get this work week going. You gotta do it sometime. Might as well be right now. Stevie Wonder coming up for you in just a little bit. We're looking for sunny skies today. 40% chance for afternoon rain with a high of about 85. North to northeast wind at about 5 to 10 during the morning hours. Partly cloudy on tonight. 70, the overnight low. Then Tuesday, sunshine, the high near 88. 30% chance for rain in the afternoon. Looking on toward the hump day, Wednesday, sunny with a 30% chance for rain. High could reach 90 on Wednesday.

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like a Boy Scout. Sorry about that, let it all hang out. Sleep all day, drive all night. Brain my numb, can't stop now. For sure ain't no doubt. Keep open mind, let it all hang out.

Just letting it all hang out. The Hombres on WENK, the greatest hits of all time for a Monday morning. We're getting close to the 7 hour with Hall & Oates.

0: My name is Deputy Steve Fulcher, and I'm the Sharon School Resource Officer. I pledge allegiance to the flag of the United States of America and to the Republic for which it stands, one nation, under God, indivisible, with liberty and justice for all.
1: USA Radio News, I'm John Summers. President Trump says the U.S. has 1,000 missiles locked and loaded if Iran carries out a reported assassination attempt against him.
2: In a post on Truth Social late Friday night, Trump added that thousands more would immediately follow, aimed at the Islamic Republic if the Iranian government acts on its threat. The president said the orders have already been given to completely destroy all areas of Iran in that case. The warning comes the day after reports that Tehran was plotting to kill the president. I'm Lisa Carton.
1: Kentucky Senator Mitch McConnell released a statement following rumors of serious health issues surrounding the 84-year-old, saying he went to the hospital for a fall last month and was then diagnosed with pneumonia. It went on to say he didn't break any bones or suffer a concussion, along with no evidence of a heart attack or stroke. President Trump says Senator Lindsey Graham was like a member of the family to him. Trump mourned the death of Graham during NBC's Meet the Press, which the South Carolina Republican had been scheduled to appear on Sunday morning.
3: He's a tough one to lose. He was great. He was unique in every way, actually.
1: The president also said he spoke to Graham just hours before his passing, saying other than being tired, he was fine. Graham's office confirmed the senator from South Carolina died at age 71 Saturday night. Graham's communications director stated on X, the D.C. medical examiner said he died from aortic dissection, a tear which develops in the inner wall of the aorta, the body's largest artery. A U.S. congressman says he was detained by Israeli settlers in the West Bank. Representative Ro Khanna says his vehicle was blocked near a Palestinian village last week. The California Democrat said settlers and soldiers of the Israel Defense Forces detained him for over an hour before they were released. Khanna was on a three-day trip to the Israeli-occupied West Bank, where he and his staff toured a demolished Palestinian village. From America's News Network, USA Radio News.
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Supremes on WENK, the greatest hits of all time. Welcome to the 7 o'clock hour for a Monday morning. I'm Robin Francis, and with you from the Reckless release, it's Bryan Adams with Heaven.

Blues Image and Ride, Captain Ride on WENK, the greatest hits of all time, Gloria Estefan and some Johnny Nash coming up for you in just a little bit. Today, sunshine, 40% chance for rain, that high of about 85, a northeast wind at about 5 to 10 today. Partly cloudy tonight with the overnight low of 70 and a northeast wind at just a breeze overnight. For Tuesday, mostly sunny. 30% chance for rain, high 88. Wednesday, mostly sunny, 30% chance for showers, that high near 90.

0: Johnny Nash on WENK, the greatest hits of all time. Aretha coming up for you in just a little bit. Still haven't found that place that you'd like to go for a summer vacation? Well, according to Travel and Leisure, they've just named the best cities in the U.S. based on over 200,000 reader votes. Number five, Chicago. Yeah. New Orleans came in at number four. Savannah, Georgia was at number three. Charleston, South Carolina at number two. Number one, you probably would never have guessed it. Santa Fe, New Mexico. Second year in a row, actually, that they've gotten the top spot. Readers just say that it's thanks to the 300 days of yearly sunshine and the robust food scene in Santa Fe.
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0: This is a Sports 731 Network Sports Update. And then there were four. The World Cup semifinal round is Tuesday and Wednesday. On Tuesday, France will take on Spain in Arlington, Texas. And England will play defending champion Argentina in the other semifinal round on Wednesday from Atlanta. Consolation match is Saturday with the World Cup Championship scheduled for Sunday in East Rutherford, New Jersey. Sunday's finals in the majors, Braves over the Cardinals 4-3, Pirates down the Brewers 14-5, Yankees defeated the Nats 5-3, Cubs over the Reds 8-4, and the D-backs defeated the Dodgers 5-3. Tonight's All-Star Game festivities feature the annual Home Run Derby competition. This year will be on Netflix starting at 7. St. Louis outfielder Jordan Walker will take on Bryce Harper and Kyle Schwarber of the Phillies. Former Redbird Wilson Contreras of the Red Sox. Junior Caminero of the Rays. Jack Caglione of the Royals. Ben Rice of the Yankees. And Manetaka Murakami of the White Sox. The All-Star Game is set for Tuesday night at 7 from Philadelphia. The Cardinals will be represented by outfielder Jordan Walker, DH Ivan Herrera, and closer Riley O'Brien. 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

will conduct the annual high school football preview days. Area high school football coaches and select players will be taking part in a question and answer session a month away from the start of the 2026 season. The Jackson area team's preview will be live on Thursday evening from 5 to 7, and the Northwest Tennessee team's preview is set for Friday from 11 to 1. You can go to sports731.com or the Sports 731 Network Facebook page to watch the preview days. Tom Kim won the Genesis Scottish Open this past weekend, while Stephen Fisk won the ISCO Championship, defeating Taylor Pendrith in a playoff. The oldest

Football League, the Oklahoma City Spark defeated the Utah Talons 4-2. Portland Cascade over the Chicago Bandits 5-4. 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I'm Robin Francis on the Sports 731 Network.

It is Aretha, Say a Little Prayer on WENK, the greatest hits of all time for a Monday morning. I'm Robin Francis in with you with Amy Grant. Her big, big smash hit, Baby, Baby.

0: Paul McCartney and Wings, listen to what the man said on WENK, the greatest hits of all time. 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

Lee Michaels on WENK, the greatest hits of all time. As we get close to the 8 o'clock hour with some Smokey, here's Cruisin'.

Wishing, hoping from Dusty Springfield for your Monday morning on WENK, the greatest hits of all time. I'm Robin Francis in with you. Sergio Mendez with an early 80s hit, Never Gonna Let You Go.

0: The Righteous Brothers on WENK, the greatest hits of all time, an unchained melody. We'll have the trio Cream coming up for you in just a few moments, and some Whitney on the way as well for your Monday morning. Keeping clean, that's one way to keep yourself out of the doctor's office for sure. And the chances of getting sick are always higher if you do not wash your hands after using touch pads, touch screens, pen pads, things like ATMs, all that kind of stuff, or a coffee shop with a tablet. Maybe look at, doing a quick, some hand sanitizer, that kind of thing. Grocery cart handles. Those are one of the things we were looking for during COVID. And your phone. I know it's your own germs, but you also leave it in different places. So possibly it picks up some things. So maybe a quick wash of the hands and also a sanitizing of your phone will be in order.
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every little thing. Sting and the Police on WENK, the greatest hits of all time. I'm Robin Francis in with you, giving you some Billy Joel for your Monday morning, the River of Dreams.

there.

It's a brick house. Lionel and the Commodores on WENK, the greatest hits of all time. Chicago coming up for you in just a small little bit. I'm Robin Francis in with you. Glad to have you along today. A pair of 15-year-olds in California learned the hard way that a robot taxi always paying attention. Police in San Mateo is said that two teens riding in a Waymo self-driving vehicle earlier during the week while drinking alcohol and firing water beads from a toy gun at people outside the car. But the Waymo's onboard cameras detected the behavior. The vehicle pulled into a shopping center parking lot and notified the patrons, you got to get out. And also notified the company's support team. So soon after police were called, officers surrounded the vehicle and detained both teens.

0: Van Morrison and Wild Night on WENK, the greatest hits of all time. We'll have the Pointer Sisters coming up for you in just a small little bit. A reminder that Martin City Hall is hosting the Lifeline Bloodmobile there today between the hours of 10:30 and 4:30. If you can stop by, that'd be great.
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0: I'm Robin Francis, and this is Today in Music History. July 13th, 1956, Elvis Presley released the songs Hound Dog and Don't Be Cruel as a double A-side single. It becomes the top-selling single that year. In 1973, Bob Dylan released his 12th studio album, Pat Garrett and Billy the Kid, which was also the soundtrack to a movie that Dylan made a cameo. In 1974, George McRae had the number one song on the Billboard Hot 100 chart with Rock Your Baby. In 1984, during the Jackson's Victory Tour concert at Texas Stadium, Eddie Van Halen joined Michael Jackson on stage to play Beat It. It was the only time the two played the song together live. In 1985, Live Aid concerts were held in Philadelphia and London to raise money for famine in Africa. Those performing included Elton John, Paul McCartney, Queen, Eric Clapton, David Bowie, The Who, Tina Turner, and many others. Also in 85, Australia held their own benefit concert for African famine in Sydney. Oz for Africa featured NXS, The Little River Band, Men at Work, and many others. In 2008, Joan Jett made a guest appearance on the TV show Law & Order Criminal Intent. Jett played a talk show host who is a murder victim on the episode. Those who were born on July the 13th include Pete Escovedo, percussionist for Santana, Roger McGuinn, guitarist and singer for the Byrds, Stephen Blad, drummer for the Jay Giles Band, all born on July 13th. This has been Today in Music History. I'm Robin Francis on WENK, the greatest hits of all time.

One month ago today, I was happy as a lark. But now I go for walks, to the movies, maybe to the park. I have a seat on the same old bench to watch the children play. You know, tomorrow is their future. But for me,

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We laugh, tell a few jokes, but it still doesn't ease my pain. I know I can't hide from a memory, though day after day I've tried. I keep saying she'll be back, but today, again,

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1: USA Radio News. I'm John Summers. The Supreme Leader of Iran vowed revenge for the slaying of the former Ayatollah Ali Khamenei.
2: The new Ayatollah, Hassan Mojtaba Khamenei, said on social media that avenging his father is the demand of the nation and must certainly take place. He also wrote, "We pledge to avenge the blood of the martyred leader and all the martyrs of these two wars." Ayatollah Ali Khamenei was killed in February by U.S.-Israeli airstrikes. I'm Lisa Taylor.
1: As U.S. forces carried out a new wave of strikes last night on Iranian military assets, U.S. Ambassador to the United Nations Mike Waltz said the ceasefire between the U.S. and Iran has broken down.
3: Waltz accuses Tehran of repeatedly violating a ceasefire agreement.
4: This is a performance-based MOU. Iran is not living up to it, and all options are on the table. We saw that from our great U.S. military.
3: The U.S. is insisting the Strait of Hormuz remains open, with CENTCOM saying in a post on X, the U.S. forces are positioned and prepared to ensure freedom of navigation. That came after Iran said the strait is closed until further notice.
1: That's reporter Scott Carr in Washington. Maine Democrats revealed the process to replace Graham Plattner in the race for U.S. Senate. Plattner ended his campaign Friday, days after he denied allegations of sexually assaulting a former girlfriend. Democrats will hold a nominating contest July 25th with over 600 delegates coming together to decide a replacement candidate. The crisis in Venezuela is intensifying.
5: The official death toll from last month's twin earthquakes has jumped to nearly 4,500 this morning, with independent sources warning up to 50,000 people remain missing. The Trump administration's deploying emergency crews and coordinating a massive weekly humanitarian air bridge with Amazon flying straight out of Miami International Airport. Natalie Rodriguez, Miami.
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I don't know if he's bragging or complaining. If you don't know me by now, I mean 10 years together. Come on now. Harold Melvin, the Blue Notes, Bill Knight with Gloria Gaynor, and I Will Survive. It's coming up next.

You got one. You got a friend. You can count on me. It's James Taylor, and this is Bill Dyke. Glad to have you on board. Love you for listening today. Just a hot child in the city. Crack a window. We got Nick Gilder coming up next.

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Better remember. Just remember, I love you. It's Firefall. This is Bill Knight. The Beach Boys. They're a little 409. We're going to fire it up next.

0: 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Getting a speeding ticket might seem like an inconvenience, but in reality, it's better than the alternative. 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
1: 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WENK.

0: Got those fuzzy wuzzies in the cockles of my heart. You know, those butterflies flying around. Could it be I'm falling in love? Those are the Spinners. This is Bill Nye, Creedence Clearwater Revival with the Bad Moon. On the Rise next.
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2: Kenton area weather, plenty of sunshine for the afternoon with a high of 88 and a northeast wind at 5 to 10 with gusts as high as 20. Mostly clear tonight with a low 72 and a northeast wind at 5 to 10. Sunny on Tuesday with a 40% chance for afternoon showers and thunderstorms. A high near 88 and a northeast wind at 5 to 10. Cloudy Tuesday night with the overnight low 72. Wednesday mostly sunny, a 40% chance for afternoon rain with a high of 88.

0: Farmers and ranchers. Rob LaRue tells Brownfield.
1: There's been a lot of promises made over the years from John Deere and others about truly kind of opening access to farmers and independent repair shops to be able to repair equipment, but that's never actually lived up to the promises.
0: TJ Wilson with the America First Policy Institute says the settlement will have a widespread positive impact.
2: This is going to help the commission deliver on its cost of living goals. It's going to help the administration deliver on its attempts to increase competition. As well as to decrease burdens on farmers and ranchers.
0: Wilson says it's also a reflection of the administration's crackdown on anti-competitive behavior that drives up what farmers pay for equipment, seed, fertilizer, and repairs. A certified real estate appraiser with Compeer Financial says farmland values remain relatively stable. Ethan Cook, who's based in West Central Illinois, tells Brownfield.
3: What we're kind of seeing in our data is a lot of those values peaked in late 2022 and 2023. I've seen about a 10% retraction from those peak values.
0: He says it's a reflection of the ag economy.
3: We've also seen a tighter supply where there's just not that much inventory moving right now. So there hasn't really been that many opportunities, and I think that's kind of helped keep land prices stable.
0: Cook says ag land is also drawing increased interest from investors that are fatigued by the high amount of volatility in the markets.
3: Just because it's historically been a more stable, less volatile investment.
0: He says the majority of purchases are still going to farmers and neighboring landowners. However, investors are becoming a growing segment of the market. A technical service manager says farmers are seeing increased disease pressure in their corn crops this year. Adam Byrne with FMC says tar spot is on everyone's minds, but producers shouldn't ignore northern corn leaf blight and gray leaf spot.
4: Those move in, they can be yield limiting as well. So if we structure all our management tactics toward tar spot, we run the risk of missing other yield robbers.
0: Byrne says growers should continue scouting and contact their local field agronomist if they suspect disease. The USDA slashed new crop rice ending stocks while increasing the carryout for cotton. Rice ending stocks for the marketing year that starts August 1st were cut by nearly 12 million hundredweight, primarily on reductions to old crop ending stocks in this year's crop, but with higher imports. The production adjustment followed the June acreage update. Cotton ending stocks were up 400,000 bales on the month due to a higher production guess, which also followed the June acreage update. The USDA's next round of supply and demand and production numbers is out August 12th. And cotton futures were higher and rice was lower, with both largely ignoring the USDA supply and demand update in favor of technical activity. For these stories and more, visit BrownfieldAgNews.com. I'm Jared White for Brownfield.

Bring it on, the sunshine. Yeah, the heat. Sunny afternoon. Those are the Kinks. This is Bill Knight. Serve it up, the good stuff for you. Jim Croce with Bad Bad. Leroy Brown on the way.

Your little old heartbreaker, you, Cecilia. Simon and Garfunkel. Hey, how's it going? Oye, ¿cómo va, Santana?

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Posting a poster of Pancho and Cisco one California day. She says she believes in a Robin Hood and brotherhood and colors of green and gray.

guide your way. I'll be the Count of Monte Cristo, you'll be the Countess May. You can believe in Robin Hood and Brotherhood and rolling the ball in the hay.

You got the money, she got the time, the bad girls. That's Donna Summer, and this is Bill Nye. The Rascals are coming up with some good lovin'. It's next. One, two.

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1: 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WENK.

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A lot of people think that's the Bee Gees. Well, they did write it, and they sang backing vocals, but that is Samantha Sang and Emotion. It's time for our calendar countdown. We've got 13 days until Parents' Day, 17 days until Friendship Day, and 39 days until Senior Citizens Day. More of the greatest music of all time coming up.

The Monkees and I'm a Believer. Let's see who's celebrating birthdays today. Actor Patrick Stewart. He's done a lot of great things, but perhaps most known for Star Trek Next Generation. He's 86. Harrison Ford is 84. Roger McGuinn of the Byrds is also 84. Actor and comedian Cheech Marin from Cheech and Chong fame is 80. Country singer Luis Mandrell is 72. Actor Ken Jeong, he's done a lot of things, but perhaps most known for Mr. Chow in Hangover. He is 57. And born on this day in 100 BC, Julius Caesar. If today is your day, on behalf of all of us here, we wish you a very happy birthday.

0: Undisputed truth and smiling faces sometimes. Good afternoon. Today is July 13th. Let's go back in time and see what happened on this day. In 1923, the Hollywood sign is officially dedicated in the hills above Hollywood, Los Angeles. It originally reads Hollywood Land, but the last four letters are dropped after renovation in 1949. The Hollywood sign goes up on this day, 103 years ago.
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Back in the day, there was a little comedy show called Our Gang. Well, lead singer Elaine got her nickname Spanky because her friends thought she resembled the character Spanky from the classic Our Gang comedy shorts. The band simply built its name around her nickname. Spanky and Our Gang and Sunday Will Never Be the Same.

Good afternoon. Let's see what's on the calendar tomorrow. Oh, look at this. National Be Nice to Bugs Day. I will, but they also have to be nice to me. Tomorrow is also National Nude Day. You might want to talk to HR before celebrating. Now, in a twist of irony, tomorrow is National Nude Day, and it's also National Tape Measure Day. It's going to be another great day.

0: The Eagles and already gone. Today is July 13th. Let's go back in time and see what happened on this day in music.
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0: At 12:01 p.m., the historic Live Aid concert kicked off and was held simultaneously at Wembley Stadium in London and JFK Stadium in Philadelphia. The All-Star Benefit featured many of the world's biggest rock acts, and an estimated 1.5 billion people in 160 countries watched the event. It became the largest live television event of its time. Performers included Paul McCartney, The Who, Queen, Tom Petty, Bob Dylan, Hall & Oates, Led Zeppelin, and many more. The Global Live Aid Concert happened on this day, 41 years ago.

This song was Neil Diamond's third consecutive top 40 hit, following Girl, You'll Be a Woman Soon and Thank the Lord for the Nighttime. Kentucky Woman reached number 22 on the Hot 100 in 1967.

Kenton area weather. Plenty of sunshine for the afternoon with a high of 88 and a northeast wind at 5 to 10 with gusts as high as 20. Mostly clear tonight with a low 72 and a northeast wind at 5 to 10. Sunny on Tuesday with a 40% chance for afternoon showers and thunderstorms. A high near 88 and a northeast wind at 5 to 10. Cloudy Tuesday night with the overnight low 72. Wednesday, mostly sunny, a 40% chance for afternoon rain with a high of 88.

0: John Lennon and Woman. Good afternoon. It's movie news. All right, folks, here's what's coming out in theaters this week. And this movie has been talked about. It's been hyped. Could be the blockbuster this summer. The Odyssey. It's out Friday. Director Christopher Nolan is involved with this one. It's his epic adaptation of The Odyssey. Matt Damon, Tom Holland, Anne Hathaway, and Charlize Theron are in this one. Another movie called Descendants, Wicked Wonderland, the latest installment in Disney's Descendants franchise, and it follows Red and Chloe into Wonderland. And still in theaters, Minions and Monsters doing well, Toy Story 5, and Young Washington. Hall & Oates, Rich Girl, and much more coming up.
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This song was written by Chicago keyboardist and vocalist Robert Lamb. If you're wondering about the inspiration, just listen to the lyrics. It was a peaceful afternoon in New York City's Central Park on the 4th of July.

0: Classics 4 and Stormy. Good afternoon. Let's see what's on the calendar tomorrow. It's National Be Nice to Bugs Day. Okay, I'm in, but they've got to be nice to me, too. Tomorrow's also National Nude Day. You can celebrate that however you wish, although I would talk to HR before engaging. And in a twist of irony, National Nude Day is tomorrow, and it's also National Tape Measure Day. Now, it's going to be another great day.
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2: Kenton area weather, plenty of sunshine for the afternoon with a high of 88 and a northeast wind at 5 to 10 with gusts as high as 20. Mostly clear tonight with a low 72 and a northeast wind at 5 to 10. Sunny on Tuesday with a 40% chance for afternoon showers and thunderstorms. A high near 88 and a northeast wind at 5 to 10. Cloudy Tuesday night with the overnight low 72. Wednesday, mostly sunny, a 40% chance for afternoon rain with a high of 88.

Joe Cocker, and you are so beautiful. Let's see who's celebrating birthdays today. Actor Patrick Stewart is 86. Harrison Ford is 84 today. Roger McGuinn of the Byrds is also 84. Cheech Marin from Cheech and Chong fame is 80. Luis Mandrell is 72. Ken Jeong, he's done a lot of things. What is it, the Masked Singer? He was also Mr. Chow in The Hangover. He is 57. And born on this day in 100 B.C., Julius Caesar. If today is your day, on behalf of all of us here, we wish you a very happy birthday.

Eric Clapton and Promises. Good afternoon. It's time for our calendar countdown. We've got 13 days until Parents' Day, 17 days until Friendship Day, and 39 days until Senior Citizens Day. Kids, we are counting down the days until the first day of school, but that first day varies, but trust me, we're counting them down, and it will most likely happen before Senior Citizens Day. More of the greatest music of all time coming up.

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1: Kenton area weather, plenty of sunshine for the afternoon with a high of 88 and a northeast wind at 5 to 10 with gusts as high as 20. Mostly clear tonight with a low 72 and a northeast wind at 5 to 10. Sunny on Tuesday with a 40% chance for afternoon showers and thunderstorms. The high near 88 and a northeast wind at 5 to 10. Cloudy Tuesday night with the overnight low 72. Wednesday, mostly sunny, a 40% chance for afternoon rain with a high of 88.
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